0: melhor mix do Brasil. Mix.
1: Like the legend of the Phoenix. All ends with beginnings.

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1: Greetings, loved ones. Let's take a journey.

Let's get the party started. See you at the bar, you was hardly talking. That's when I knew that your heart was scarring. Friends to lovers need a part to star in. Like, wait, babe, let me ask your pardon.